Whispers in the dark, they fade. 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Feel the fear, this ill decayed.

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